0: Vous écoutez Radio Zigzag, la radio du Grand Rovaltin.
1: Do you wanna rock? 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Do you wanna rock? Yeah, there's gonna be a lot of this in your ear. The best mix of AOR melodic rock, hard and heavy rock, classic rock. All your favorites on the BCC. 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

0: Now, how are the duck and Mr. Stress both stayed?
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0: 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Had a

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1: 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Or is it me? 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

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What you gonna do when the grid goes down? 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

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Radio Zigzag. You played it cool and I played it dumb. Don't you think I'm a little too young to be messed with like that?

heart speeding too fast, I'm trying to catch echoes of morality. Maybe there's a chance to expiate my sins, turn around and start again.

beneath the city, two hearts beat. Soul engines running through a night so tender. In a bedroom locked,